17-year-old who wants to pimp, the chances of him not doing it right are very high, and not being successful are very high. The pimp game is a lonely one.

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I've been all around town, bass thudding, drown as these sounds come in. I've been on a high, low, free souls go only where the love is. But I've been having mood swings.

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0: That'd be like honestly great midlife crisis. How come no one has midlife crises like that?

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Everybody's coming up.

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Even with your father's army trailing us, we escaped him. 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
0: That'd be like honestly great midlife crisis. How come no one has midlife crises like that?

0: lot of thoughts going through my head, and it's hard to sleep. Look, this pumpkin is super red. Look.
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2: A-Town, do it, don't stop. You was sorta rich.
3: Yeah.
2: You niggas missed a bank by a quarter inch.
3: Yeah.
2: I'm hopping out the coupe with my titties out.

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If you broke, hoe, you got the cooties. All my friends dead like Uzi. Two chains on me, I'm different. 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
2: Hey, nigga, I need somebody in this room.
1: Wait, what?
2: Nigga, somebody in this room.
0: I hit the back window in search of any Nintendo DVDs, plasma screen TVs, and the

west from the east, some drifted out to Cuba, some Samoa, Puerto Rico and Jamaica, some holding no resemblance, being Sicily, Afro still growing, black Israelites, Asiatic, black pyramid, third eye, original, black master builders, the meek inheritors of the planet we call Earth, manifesting destiny as all of God's children, stoned to the steel drum, through the struggle rhythm, filled them, through the will of a prophecy fulfilled, come hella high water, though the powers tried to kill them, in the midst of poverty, focus on the skills, come flowers from the dirt, some cosmic like berserk, third eye raised, someone looking forward, then they crept around sideways, growing on the walls of the church, the most omnipresent pesticide still wouldn't work, the first shall be last, and the last shall be first, cause image only blinds, y'all, it's all about thirst, some couldn't stop the rain, so they couldn't stop the burst, so the players kept playing in the eternal

0: your mind, circling your space like the rings around Saturn. Black notes, black notes, black notes, black notes, black notes, black notes, black notes, black notes.
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1: Bagel bites, Uncrustables.
0: That'd be like honestly a great midlife crisis. 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

0: 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Yeah. Got so much ice in the face when I look at my watch, man, it's war time. 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Cooking dope with the AP, Rich Rocky, it's blow time.
1: Arts, what's poppin', my G?

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1: Some of them bros.
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1: And I'm big pimpin' cause they know.
0: They know what's up.
2: Bitches know I'm pushing heavy P. Nigga, I be pimpin'.
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1: Bagel bites, Uncrustables.
0: That'd be like honestly great midlife crisis. How come no one has midlife crises like that?
2: Mehr Infos zum Album.

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0: 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I'm the rock star girlfriend. Do you get what I mean?
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0: Like,
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0: Like, I'm not the accessory to the rock star. I'm the rock star. Do you get what I mean?

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And how you don't really get

0: Sometimes you just want to restart, looking for ways to get rid of some things. Thrilling or simple, everything must go, whether it takes all day or all night.
1: She could rob my face, I don't want nothing in return. 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
1: Hello, Ma. I'd like to hear a new beat on the request line.
0: Okay, you got it. Coming up.